0: la 99, renovando sonidos y colores.
1: Get up and party. Get up and jam. Get up and party. 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
0: Everybody from wherever you come.

think about the generations and to say we want to make it a better place for our children and our children's children so that they know it's a better world for them and think they can make it a better place.